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And I take a choice, and I jump right up on her. 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

0: freedom. 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Look out, 'cause it's coming right on through.
1: Nekoč je bila glasba.

Darling, I've wasted a lot of years not seeing the real you. But tonight your beauty is shining through. And I never took the time to let you know. So before he takes you away, please let me say.